chance just to touch your hand or a moment to share. Can't deny the urge that makes them want to lose themselves to the debonair. Won't hold me back. The simple fact is that I'm all that.

I want to show you what I'm capable of. Honey, would you just give me the chance? Oh, I'd do something to you, honey, that you wouldn't believe. I want to show you what I'm capable of.